0: disadvantages. So, yeah. Anyway, I thought that'd be an interesting bit of a read for you. But check this out. Did you know that Bluey, the cartoon, has been translated into Indigenous language for the first time? So Bluey will be available for the first time in an Indigenous language in Australia. 5 episodes, The Creek, The Beach, Sleepy Time, Grandad, and Rug Island, have been dubbed by North East Arnhem Land residents into Yungul Matha. So the story goes on to explain that they've spent couple of weeks recreating the Bluey series, but this time with the voiceover they've used Yungul Matha. So wouldn't that be cool? And it goes on to further say that they will freak out, the young kids especially, when they hear Bluey talking in their native tongue. But it's quite a cast too, because they have the, I'm just scrolling down, founding member of King Stingray in the cast. So there's quite a few superstars doing the voiceovers. Anyway, let's continue on. This is Belinda Carlisle. Heaven is a place on earth, and you make loving fun from Fleetwood Mac.
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0: Well, Steve Miliband. There. Bringing us closer and closer to the end of the hour of Power Across the Morning Drive. It's time for me to get on out of here. I just want to say thank you for your company. Please stay tuned for Mr. Rock on John. He'll be in the house taking over the airwaves. But whatever you're doing for the rest of your morning, into the arvo, into the evening, and across till tomorrow, please do it safe. Stay deadly, stay awesome, stay tuned to Team Radio, and stay out of trouble. I'll catch you later.
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2: Good morning, Darlene Jean-Wong with ABC News. The chief executive of Victims of Crime Northern Territory says staff from Darwin will fly into Alice Springs to run some programs after its only Central Australian office closes. Jared McGough yesterday announced the service would close its Alice Springs office and stop running a key program for victims of family and sexual violence due to Northern Territory government funding cuts. Mr. McGough says other services like home and vehicle security programs and home security assessments will continue in Central Australia but will be operated remotely by Darwin staff.
3: What we're going to have to do is when we fly someone down is have people teed up to make sure that we get them all done. So that won't happen as easily as it would for Alice Springs residents.
2: The CLP government has used an estimates committee hearing to criticise a series of federal government policies around international student visas. Earlier this year, the Labor government doubled the cost of student visa application fees to more than $4,000 and paused offers from new private colleges for international students. The NT's Minister for Trade, Robin Carl, told Budget Estimates there's been 31 changes to student visa policy by the federal government since 2021.
4: People who come in on one visa and try and do one thing find out that, you know, next week everything has changed. So we need absolute certainty and we're advocating for that. We are reinforcing very strongly to the Australian government the absolute positive impact that international students have.
2: The Reserve Bank's decision to leave interest rates on hold has renewed attention on another cost of living measure due to expire next month, the temporary fuel excise rebate. The federal government is expected to decide next week whether to extend the relief, but some economists say petrol prices at the Bowser have remained relatively stable despite recent volatility in oil markets. Westpac chief economist and former RBA assistant governor Lucy Ellis says current analysis assumes the rebate will end as planned.
5: Our forecasts are working on the assumption that they don't extend it, that they proceed as originally planned and that petrol prices go back up in July. I mean, the reality is, you know, oil prices until today were noticeably higher than they had been pre-war, and yet petrol prices at the Bowser here were not that different from where they were in mid-February.
2: US President Donald Trump says Syria could do a better job of taking care of Hezbollah in Lebanon. Speaking to reporters at the G7 summit in France, Mr. Trump has said he's not happy with the way Israel is conducting its war with the Iranian-backed militant group because too many people are dying. The president says the US ceasefire with Iran was meant to stop the fighting in Lebanon.
6: Israel's fighting Hezbollah too long and too many people are being killed. And you don't have to knock down an apartment house every time you're looking for somebody, because there are a lot of people in those apartment houses, and they're not all Hezbollah, that I can tell you. And I suggested to Israel to let Syria take care of Hezbollah, because to be honest with you, I think they'd do a better job of doing it.
2: Back home, former radio host Kyle Sandilands has agreed to a settlement with his former employer over the termination of his $100 million contract. Tasman Buckle reports.
7: The radio shock jock and his former co-host Jackie O. Henderson launched separate lawsuits against the owner of Kiss FM after the pair were fired following an on-air argument earlier this year. ARN has now told the Australian Stock Exchange it has agreed to pay Mr. Sandilands a cash settlement of $12 million to resolve the court dispute. The network also says Mr. Sandilands intends to pursue independent media opportunities, and as part of the settlement, the network will advertise his new projects on its platforms for the next 3 years. ARN says Ms. Henderson's separate legal proceedings over the dismissal are ongoing.
2: To sport, US midfielder Sebastian Berhalter says his team will not be taking the Socceroos lightly when they meet at the World Cup on Saturday. Both teams go into the match in Seattle coming off wins in the opening games of Group D. Prior to the tournament, former American player Mike Grella declared the Socceroos were the weakest team in the group. But Berhalter says the performance against Turkey shows that's clearly not the case.
8: You saw it was tough for Turkey, obviously. You know,
0: they had a hard time breaking them down, and they were really good. I love the way they defended, honestly. They were a group, they were a unit, and they gave everything they had, and you know, it worked. And

Yeah, I just want to say good morning to you with Rock On John here. I thought I'd just, take you guys from, see how I go, probably to 12. And, old brother DJ B was in there today playing a bit of music and stuff from Big Al from 9 to, 10. Yeah, I just want to say good morning to everyone out there, all the listeners out there, in the community out there, and all the schoolmates and stuff there. But we might go with some mixed stuff this morning. I might just play something. And if you're having a birthday today, you do call in 89390400. And the girls there in front will answer you and see what music we can play for you for your birthday, if you're having a birthday today. Just want to say good morning to all my family back home down in Bundy. But here's a bit of Olivia Newton-John and a bit of Bill Withers for you. A bit of mixed music for a Wednesday morning. Yeah, you would Rock On John Tiba Radio.

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0: Hello, my name is Tobias Roberts, and I'm a bass player for Jubi Band.
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2: 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I'm the lead singer for Jubi Band.
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4: 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He was rock on, John.

0: Yo, my name is Manuel Durque. I'm from the Saltwater Band. I live in Galunco. My job is working at the record maintenance and look after the building and plus involved with the youth workers, the sporting rank, Manuel Makchama.
1: Hey, you're back with Rock On John. Time now is 10:36. It's about 22:11. Yeah, are you going to play one song here now? See if you guys recognise this one. It's from '80s band Duran Duran, and this song came out when I think 1985, '86, in a James Bond movie. Yeah, View to Kill with old Roger Moore in it. But Duran Duran, yeah, we're going to try this one out, and then we're going to play one another one, then. A bit of Bob Seger, a bit of Shakedown from Beverly Hills Cop, part two, and a bit of Danger Zone from Maverick there, Top Gun.

0: Nobody like him get him sickness. When cold with the season come, make him sure you get him needle black cold with the sickness like a flu. Viruses, him can always change. Him probably potent one, but always get him needle. More potent if you all one. Talk, get your doctor or health worker like get him your flu, COVID, and RSV needle today. That government of Canberra been talking right by telling you this story.
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2: Hello, it's Wayne Zerbe here. You might remember me from around Palmerston, but today it's Tiba Radio. When I'm in the scrub, Tiba Radio is my go-to. 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

0: 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I'll get him another place.
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0: Good morning, Darlene Jean Wong with ABC News. Federal Labor MP Luke Gosling says the $10 million promised for upgrading the Royal Darwin Hospital maternity ward still needs to be considered. The federal government funding was promised following the closure of the private maternity ward last year, but was delayed after the NT government failed to provide a detailed proposal. Speaking on ABC Radio this morning, Mr. Gosling confirmed the NT government has now formally requested the funding, but couldn't confirm the money would be in the mid-year budget update.
1: So will that $10 million be in ink when MyEFO rolls around?
2: Yeah, well, that's a process of MyEFO, so obviously we don't announce that ahead of time.
1: You've announced it already. It exists.
2: Yeah, I'm advocating for that strongly with my colleagues.
0: The Chief Executive of Victims of Crime Northern Territory says client data shows an increase of crime this financial year compared to the previous year, despite NT government claims crime levels have gone down. Victims of Crime NT operates an office in Darwin and Alice Springs, where they provide support and programs for people affected by crime, but from next week the Alice Springs office will close due to insufficient funding. Yet, Jared McGough says the organisation's data shows crime rates haven't declined.
3: We have already, in the three quarters of the 25-26 financial year that we've counted and done our data for, we've exceeded our client data already from the previous financial year.
0: With costs of renting in Australia continuing to rise, there are calls for more financial support for pensioners. Fiona Blackwood reports.
4: Peter Stevenson moved to Thailand after struggling to pay rent on his age pension in Australia.
5: It wasn't living, it was existing from week to week.
4: People on the age pension and other income supports are entitled to rent assistance, currently at a maximum of just over $200 a fortnight. A study by the Grattan Institute found two-thirds of pensioners who rent in the private market live in poverty. The Institute is calling for rents for the cheapest 25% of homes in capital cities to be used as a guide for increasing the payment.
0: A spokesperson for Social Services Minister Tanya Plibersek said in a statement that rent assistance had increased over 50% since Labor won government. Overseas, Donald Trump has publicly criticised Benjamin Netanyahu, venting his frustration about the Israeli Prime Minister's military decisions in Lebanon that could spoil the broader peace negotiations with Iran. Middle East correspondent Matthew Doran has more on the US President's latest comments.
6: He says Israel has taken too long to deal with Hezbollah as a whole, and he's even suggested inviting the Syrian president to step in and target Hezbollah, something which will not go down well with the Netanyahu government. The Israeli Prime Minister's insistence that Israeli forces will remain inside seized and occupied Lebanese territory for the foreseeable future is putting strain on this deal between Washington and Iran. But White House officials are insisting the withdrawal of Israeli troops is not necessarily a condition of that agreement.
0: An earthquake that struck part of central Indonesia's Sulawesi Island has claimed the life of at least one resident and injured dozens of others. Officials say the magnitude 6.7 quake also damaged homes and infrastructure. Indonesia's Meteorology, Climatology and Geophysical Agency says there's no danger of a tsunami, but has warned aftershocks could continue. World Athletics has launched a project to study pregnancy, childbirth and the return to sport of elite female athletes. The BBC's Sophie Glass-Ryan reports.
7: World Athletics says it wants to carry out research to help it shape future support systems with the aim of helping to reduce inequalities. Elite female athletes are being asked to fill in surveys with their views on perceived barriers, support structures and financial considerations, as well as possible ways to support world rankings during maternity leave. Valerie Adams, the Athletes Commission Chair at World Athletics and a retired two-time Olympic shot put champion, said she was really proud to see the governing body encouraging a more open dialogue about what it means to be a mother and an athlete.
0: In the weather today, a slight to medium chance of showers in the Arnhem District, coastal parts of the Carpentaria District and over the Tiwi Islands. Cloudy with a slight to medium chance of showers south of Barrow Creek, increasing to a high chance of thunderstorms in the Lassiter.
8: Hey, Blake Clowner here from Nightcliff Tigers for Rad. That's because I don't want my family, friends, or me getting smashed into by someone doing dumb stuff on our roads. Not wearing a seatbelt. Dumb. Speeding. Dumb. Drink driving. Dumb. You get the picture. I wouldn't do dumb stuff like that in the field. So what makes you think you can do those things when you're behind the wheel? Playing sport is not a matter of life or death, but driving can be.
9: Hey, you're back with Rock On, John. He's a bit of Keith Urban now, chasing that straight line. And for another hour, until 12 o'clock.

Yeah, a bit of Keith Urban there, a bit of Straight Line. Yeah, you're back with Rock On, Johnny. I'm going to take you for another hour until 12. And hopefully the girl's going to get in here then and play you all the really good music this afternoon. And then old brother JR's going to come in at 2 o'clock. Yeah, got a request going out to Managreed out there to Rob at the police station there. Yeah, old brother DJB told me there to to send a shout out there to he wanted a bit of John Fogerty, bit of centre field, but we couldn't. It's not on there until we load it up and think. But I thought I'd just squeeze this one in. It's a good little fast little toe tapping one for you. It's John Fogerty again, and it's bootleg. Yeah, this one going out to Rob at Benningreeter Police Station. Yeah, good rocking one.

0: 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Some locations require permits before you enter. 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Respect country, respect culture, plan ahead and travel responsibly in the Northern Territory.
1: T-Bar!
2: T-Bar! Yeah, you're back with Rock on, John. Yeah, talking about that that request that came through there from Rob. Yeah, at the police station and there in Manigrita there doing the thing there. Yeah, our brother DJB caught up with him and had an interview with him. So I might just put this little small little interview through with our brother DJB and then, probably about 3 or 4 minutes. So, then we'll get back to some music then. So, we'll go with our brother DJB, caught up with Rob the Plumber.
3: Yes, you're tuned to the T-Bar Radio Network as we are joined by a very special guest all the way out at Manangreta. I am speaking with Robbie. Robbie, how are you, mate? There are some interesting things happening out in the community of Manangreta.
4: Yeah, that's right, Brendan. Yeah, we're just currently building a new police station out here. That's a big setup, a big police station. I think it's going to sort of be central for all of Arnhem Land, so the police can sort of patrol Arnhem Land from Manangreta.
3: Right. It sounds like something amazing is happening out there. Now, you are working on the building as a plumber, is that correct?
4: Yeah, that's correct. Yeah, we're doing the plumbing out here. So it's a fairly big job.
3: Yeah, silly question, mate. How did you get into plumbing? Was it something that you grew up wanting to be, or was it something that the father was and you followed in
4: yeah,
3: your footsteps?
4: That's right. My dad was a plumber. So as a young fellow, I just used to go to work with dad on the holidays and that, and I carried it on after school. I quite liked the trade, and I think it's a great trade, plumbing. I really enjoy it.
3: Yeah, because I remember I'm kind of in the 50s now, but I remember back in high school they were always telling you, you know, get one of the five trades, you know, the mechanics, be a plumber, electrician, builder,
4: yep,
3: construction, those sorts of things. So it's great to see people like yourselves, you know, continue on the traditions of carrying on being a plumber. But what's your favourite?
4: Yeah, definitely.
3: Yeah, what's your favourite thing? Because obviously you get to travel a lot.
4: Yeah, what's that? Sorry, what's my favourite thing?
3: About plumbing, because normally, you know, most plumbers are stuck in town, but you get to go out and build big, massive police stations on beautiful communities.
4: Yeah, no, it's good just, like, being able to see, like, putting the pipes in and then looking back at what you've done, it sort of looks like a bit of an art piece. Like, you get a bit of satisfaction, personal satisfaction of it, out of what you created. So, and it keeps everything nice and clean, like there's no smells, and the plumbing industry's a good industry. You know, what we do, you know, environmentally and everything, it's a credit to the plumbers and how everything is.
3: Plumbers are dearly needed in society and communities, and well done to people like yourselves that continue on the tradition. But getting back to what you said, you know, being able to kind of drive past that building and think, yeah, I helped build that, I helped create it. Because working with T-Bar Radio, we don't really construct things, but we actually do put radio stations in. So when the radio stations come on, it's like, yeah, I helped put that. I had to drag the cables through the roof and deal with the dust, but then when it's all done and dusted, you kind of sit back and think, yeah, that was worth it.
4: That's right. You feel proud of what you've done, what you've accomplished, and having you guys on the radio is great as well, because it gives us a bit of sanity. Like, out here we haven't got that much, and to hear what's going on in the world and the communities and everything, it's really good. The output from you guys is great.
3: Yeah. So lastly, Rob, thanks for taking the time to talk to us here at Tiba Radio, but what advice would you give to young people out there who may be aimless, just left school, thinking, what should I do with my life?
4: Oh, definitely consider a trade, because these days the money that you can make is really good. Like, there's great money in construction. I definitely think that doing a trade is the way to go. Like, not only is it good money, you build friends, you can take the work home, you can do stuff at home, the skills that you've picked up working. Definitely construction's the way to go for the young fellas, I reckon, or the young people. It's great.
3: Yeah, I was just thinking, like, on the weekends, you know, you're trying to sleep, and then, are you busy? Rob, can you come around and fix my sink?
4: That happens quite a lot, but it's good to be able to help people as well.
3: Yeah, definitely, mate. Hey, you sound like a real legend, and I would like to thank you once again for having a chat with me on Tiba Radio.
4: No worries. You guys keep up the good work, and keep playing out those good tunes for us all.
3: Thanks, mate. You have a good one, eh?
4: Good on you, Brendan. Thank you.
3: No worries. Bye, mate.
4: Yeah, bye, mate. Bye.
2: Yeah, that was the interview with our brother Robbie there. I think our DJ be done with Rob the plumber. Yeah, you would rock on, Johnny, and I'm going to keep music pumping through until 12 o'clock until the girls gets in. But we'll keep on cruising with them toe-tapping music like Dwight Yoakam. Ha! And Buck Owens, Peter Bakersfield. You would rock on, John. Let's go.

0: Hey, Megan Crawford here from Southern District's Football Club for RAD. How far would you go to save a mate from losing their life? You'd do everything possible, wouldn't you? After all, you're their mate. And if that same person was about to get behind the wheel when you knew they were over the limit, weren't wearing a seatbelt, or were distracted in some way, you'd take the keys off them, wouldn't you? Well, wouldn't you? Next time you find yourself in that sort of situation, ask yourself, am I the mate who's going to try and stop them?
1: Yeah, going to send this one back to Rob the plumber up there in Manangreta. Yeah, always heading north. Here's to you, Rob.

Yeah, a bit of Graham Connors there for old Rob, the plumber. It's funny, a bit of Brooks and Dunn there, Red Dirt Road. It was Rock On John on Timber Radio. Hope you liking the music so far.

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Or haven't heard your favourite song in a while? Call the Tiba Gang today on 89 390 408 to send your message out into the communities. Tiba Radio, your voice in the bush.

Yeah, we got an angry Anderson there and Rose Tattoo. We can't be beaten. Yeah, we got old Stevie Wright now from the 70s. Black Eyed Bruiser. You was Rock on John on Paper Radio.

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1: Hey, next time you walk to your local for a few drinks, have a plan of how you're going to get home. 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Before you drink, always make a plan. Arrange a lift home with a friend who won't be drinking, or get them to walk home with you, because we all want you to get home safely.
0: 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Recording artists, actors and athletes against dumb driving.
2: Hey, bit of John Bon Jovi. Bit of miracle for you. A good video clip, this one. Yeah, from the 90s.

Yeah, time for me to head out now, and but don't go too far there. The girl's going to be coming in soon, so they're going to be playing all the good music and stuff. I usually take us out with this this afternoon with a bit of Nickelback. I hope you all enjoyed my music today, and I'll catch up with you on Friday there. Yeah, and old brother Rob, have a good afternoon out there, bud, and hope you enjoyed all the music and stuff. Yeah, here's a bit of Nickelback for you.

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7: Hi, my name is Esmond Turner from Menangrita. I'd like to shout out to all my mob from Alice Springs, Arinda Mob, Central Arinda, Eastern Arinda and Western Arinda. When you're out in the hot heat, always wear a protective hat and always drink plenty of water. Don't work too hard and stay safe on the road.

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1: Good afternoon, Darlene Jean Wang with ABC News. The High Court has cut exemplary damages awarded to four former detainees at the notorious Dondale Youth Detention Centre in Darwin after the use of tear gas in 2014. Elizabeth Byrne reports.
2: The group had been awarded $200,000 each in exemplary damages by the Northern Territory Supreme Court after the High Court found the use of tear gas in the circumstances was illegal. Today, that was reduced to $50,000 after the NT argued the original payment was manifestly excessive. But the High Court has found damages were owed, saying it was reprehensible the Territory had not adequately trained staff in how to manage the situation within the law.
1: Federal MP Luke Gosling says the NT government has access to federal funding to support the Royal Darwin Hospital maternity ward. It comes after the member for Solomon this morning could not guarantee if the government was still going to deliver the $10 million it promised last year for the maternity ward. Mr. Gosling says the federal government has given the NT $66 million in untied funding, but any additional funding, including the $10 million, will be announced through the half-yearly budget update.
3: Yeah, there's funding there that's untied that they can use whilst we're waiting for the budgeting process to go through.
1: Meanwhile, the Prime Minister has taken a swipe at Pauline Hanson ahead of the One Nation leader's address to the National Press Club. It's the first time Senator Hanson has spoken before the club in her 30-year career in politics. And it follows a jump in the polls for One Nation. Anthony Albanese has suggested he won't watch the speech and has hit out at the resurgent minor party.
4: We see what they stand for over 30 years. We've seen it over and over again. They stand for talking about battlers but never representing battlers. They stand for dividing Australia, not uniting Australia.
1: Workers at the INPEX Ichthys facility have restarted regular duties today after unions and the Japanese-owned gas company struck a deal overnight. It follows weeks of strikes which threatened to disrupt LNG exports out of Darwin and increase gas prices for Asian energy consumers. While the deal has not been confirmed by INPEX, workers are expected to vote in favour of the agreement, which is understood to include a 3.75% annual pay rise. Overseas, an interim agreement to end the conflict in the Middle East is expected to be signed in Switzerland on Friday. Ali Crew reports.
5: Under the Memorandum of Understanding, the US will end its blockade of Iran's ports, while Tehran will restore the passage of oil tankers and other maritime traffic through the Strait of Hormuz. US President Donald Trump says it will rule out a nuclear weapon for Tehran, but Iran says the issue of its nuclear program will be tackled in later talks. There are reports the deal also allows Iran to sell oil upon signing of the MOU and that it includes a $300 billion private fund to trigger investment into Iran. The Iranian-backed militant group Hezbollah says it believes Iran will not sign a final nuclear deal with Washington unless Israel withdraws from Lebanon, as Iran's top diplomat said Israel's continued troop presence would be considered a breach of the MOU.
1: Back home, Northern Territory Police are investigating a stealing with violence incident in Alice Springs in the early hours of the morning. At around 1:30, police received a report that three male youths disturbed a 54-year-old male sleeping in a tent at a caravan park on Raganesi Road, threatening to steal his vehicle. It's alleged the offenders were armed with edged and blunt weapons and fled the scene after being confronted by the victim. To sport, some of the globe's biggest soccer stars have made an impact in the latest World Cup group games in North America. Amanda Shalala reports from Dallas.
6: Tournament favourite France kicked off its campaign with a 3-1 win over Senegal. Superstar Kylian Mbappe scored two goals to help Les Bleus make a statement early on. Iraq's Australian coach Graham Arnold couldn't lead them to victory in their first game, falling to Norway 4-1. Norwegian striker Erling Haaland also bagged a brace. And thousands of Croatian fans have marched down the streets of Dallas ahead of tomorrow's game against heavyweight England.
1: Briefly in the weather today, Darwin reaching a top of 32, Katherine 33, Tennant Creek a top of 29, and Alice Springs late showers.
0: Aboriginal Investment and Tea, let's yarn.
7: We're talking engagement team updates, and in the hot seat we have Nigel to tell us more. Welcome, Nigel.
8: Gaia, Lee, it's good to be here and good to be talking with your listeners.
7: Now, what sort of community engagement work has the engagement team been doing recently?
8: Yeah, so we've got an engagement team led by Lauren Montlop that is always getting out and about, meeting with not only communities but also businesses and other stakeholders operating in the Northern Territory. But most recently, the engagement team have visited the Tiwi Islands and Groote Island, and really just a great opportunity to get out on country and yarn with community and the organisations in those communities to see what's been happening, to listen to the views of community members, and also gauge, you know, what their priorities are and what opportunities there might be. And certainly the engagement team's mandate really is to be that initial touch point between Aboriginal Investment NT and the community. They also recently attended the Black Jobs Expo down in Mervantua, Alice Springs, with a... again, connected with community, but we're able to touch base with a much younger cohort of, you know, those kids who are looking to start their own careers in different industries. It was also a good opportunity to, again, get in touch with the community to talk about what we do in the grant space in relation to our programs and our investment opportunities as well. So, yeah, they've been all over the place and they've got a year-long schedule. So they'll be in people's backyards before they know it.
7: Thank you for that, Nigel. Now, talking about engagement team updates, will Aboriginal Investment NT be attending the Garma Festival this year?
8: Most certainly. So like a number of festivals and royal shows, we try to get to as many as possible because that's where obviously a lot of community members also attend and visit. We'll be there to again provide an opportunity to connect with not only community but Aboriginal leaders and other stakeholders who, you know, have the power to make decisions that affect mob not only in their communities but on country. And, you know, with the mandate that we have to support Aboriginal Territorians, it's important for us to show up in places like Garma.
7: Thank you for that. And why is it important for Aboriginal Investment NT's engagement team to attend community events?
8: Like I said, we have that territory-wide mandate. You know, that's 1.4 million square kilometres of country that we have to cover. It's important to attend those events, to yarn with people, but more importantly, to listen to them. You know, we can meet people anywhere and talk about our programs and our grants and what we do. But me, in particular, and, you know, Aboriginal Investment NT, our interest is more in listening to what is needed in our communities, what community people are having to deal with, the deficits that they face on a daily basis, living in those sometimes very remote communities. And, you know, we're able to then take that on board and see what we can do in our neck of the woods to try and help, whether it's through our grants, whether it's through our investment mechanisms, or whether it's linking communities with other opportunities through other organisations. Listening is by and far the most important part. You know, we can say, yep, we've got a mandate to look after mob on country, but you can't do that unless you're listening to what they actually need.
7: Thank you for that. And if you just joined the program, you've come into the tail end of engagement team updates with Aboriginal Investment NT and a bit of movements. The engagement team recently visited the Tiwi Islands and attended the Black Jobs Expo in Alice Springs. Also, Garma Festival provides an opportunity to connect with Aboriginal leaders, communities and also stakeholders from across the NT. Community engagement also helps strengthen relationships and better understand local priorities and opportunities. But engagement activities support direct conversations with Aboriginal Territorians across the Territory. Thank you so much for your time, Nigel, and also coming on the program to talk about Aboriginal investment.
8: Thank you, Lee, and mamak everybody.
9: Hi, this is Yojalia, and you're listening to Tiba Radio, your voice in the bush.

That was Akadaka joining us with the classic of Highway to Hell. You're listening to Tiba, your voice in the bush, and you're tuned in to listen to the Polly G mixtape. So we're going to shake things up, and we've got a lot of rock songs, little pop songs to keep you in the mood on this Tuesday. And if you would like to get a request in, by all means, give us a buzz here at the station. All right, stay tuned. Up next, we got some Nickelback, some Jimmy Barnes, keeping on the rock subject.

Radio, that was a classic rock song, There's Still On Your Side, and that course was done with Jimmy Barnes. Still to come, we got some Teddy Swims, 5 Seconds of Summer, as well as some Tupac. Still to come, folks.

0: never change.
1: Rightio, that was Pac there joining us with the classic of Changes. Up next, we've got some Backstreet Boys, Robert Palmer, and some Pink still to come on the Poly G mixtape.
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0: The eagle's flying round and round to keep my 2 feet firmly on the ground. Now I can't fly, but I'm telling you, I could run the pants of a kangaroo. But I he can't fly, but I'm telling you, he can run the pants of a kangaroo.
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0: the designer should have had more sense.

Sober with Pink. Up next, we've got some Guns N' Roses and, of course, some Backstreet Boys. Before we flip over our cassette and, of course, do side B. Rightio, before we go any further, if you are celebrating a birthday today, a giant happy birthday. Hope you're having a great one for them. Great day. And these next set of songs are just for you to help celebrate your very special day.

0: 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Aboriginal and Torres Strait Islander adults should also get a booster if it's been more than 5 years since your last one. 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

Welcome to side B of the Polly G mixtape, and we kicked off with some Aka Daka there, folks, with the classic of a rock and roll ain't no noise pollution. All right, we still have some Teddy Swims, some John Farnham, Queen. We've even got some Ike and Tina Turner, Cold Chisel, and much, much, much more. So stay tuned to Tiba, your voice in the bush.

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0: that there, of course, was Ike and Tina Turner with the classic track of Rock Me Baby. Stay tuned. We've got some Cold Chisel coming up, as well as House of Pain and some Michael Bolton still to come on the Poly G mixtape here only on Tiva, your voice in the bush.
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0: smile when I think back now. 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

yeah, that was the classic Michael Bolton with How Can We Be Lovers If We Can't Be Friends. Still to come on Side B, folks, we have the Eagles, some Michael Jackson, and even some Poison still to come. Stay tuned. Don't touch that dial.

0: Stanley Cup 2026 is back this NAIDOC week, celebrating 50 years of Deadly. 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
1: Yes, sir. 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Nightcliff Sports Club seems to be more here than expected.
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stenches in the air, the funk of 40,000 years, and grisly ghouls from every tomb are closing in to seal your doom.

0: Hi, this is Missy Higgins for Rad. I see a lot of things at gigs, mostly people having a good time and a few drinks. But what I'd hate to see is someone getting behind the wheel after they'd been drinking. Being even a little bit over the limit makes it too easy to lose control. So if you plan to drink, plan ahead. Arrange a designated driver who won't drink.
1: 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Recording artists, actors and athletes against dumb driving.

0: That was, of course, Boney M joining us with the Rivers of Babylon. It's time to wrap things up and bring our show to a close. I do hope you've enjoyed tuning in and singing along to a great range of music here on TIVA, your voice in the bush, and you've been listening to the Polly G mixtape, folks. Okay, bringing our program to a close, we've got Guns N' Roses. Thank you for listening, and see you next time.
1: Is she really going out?

You're tuned into The Drive with JR. Your mob, I hope you're enjoying the program. Like I like to say, also hope you're having a wonderful day out there. Right now, we're going to give a big shout out to some of our arts and cultural centres here in the Northern Territory. We're going to start off with Jillamara Arts and Crafts, right at the top there on the Tiwi Islands, of course, supporting Tiwi artists and promotes Indigenous arts. Not to forget DesArt down there in Central Australia. They're a peak body for Aboriginal art centres in Central Australia. Bukulangai Molka Art Centre in Yakala, East Arnhem Land. Of course, Indigenous-owned art centre and cultural hub. And lucky last, Yirente Aralty Artists, Yutu Alice Springs Indigenous Art Cooperative. Hopefully I said that one right. But yeah, big shout out to some of our old arts and cultural centres here in the Northern Territory. Make sure you mob jump onto, you know, we're in digital age now. Make sure you mob jump onto the internet and check out some of those pages and some of the stuff they have to offer. And of course, if you're ever heading through any of those areas, make sure you stop in and

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Man and animal were all equal and looked to Baalun, the great spirit, the rainbow serpent, the creator. All spirits were immortal. No one died, no one was hungry, no one cared. 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

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They were sent around the globe to manage the world and given the law. The others became animals. All beings were now mortal and would get sick and die. The moon was given eternal life and lived forever as he wanted.

You're tuned in to Cruising with JR. Right now, you mob, we're going to give a big shout out to the Big Rivers football teams out there in Katherine and surrounding areas. Of course, we got the Arnhem Crows there for communities such as Barunga and other surrounding closer areas. We've got the Eastside Football Club. That's one of the teams there in Katherine. We've got the Garrack Bombers. That's also another Katherine team. The Katherine Camels, says it for itself, eh? Another Katherine team. Then Katherine South Crocodiles. That's the Katherine South mob. We got the Nooka Bulldogs that are, of course, from Nooka. Lajumanu Swans, all the way down there in Lajumanu. Daly River Buffaloes, not to forget the Buffs there in Daly River. And the Katherine River Sporting Club that does the senior men's team in last year. And, yeah, big shout out to all the Big Rivers Football League competition mob. Rogers Production.

Welcome back, you mob. You're tuned in to Cruising with JR. We got another couple of tracks here I'm going to send out to all of the mob on the Tiwi Islands and the Tiwi Islands Football League. Of course, we're in the Northern Territory Football League at the moment, so no Tiwi Islands football happening at the moment, other than all the best Tiwi mob that are travelling over to Darwin every week to play in the Tiwi Bombers and support their islands. Well done to all you mob. We're going to send a shout out to the smaller teams over there on the Tiwi Islands. So we got Imaloo Football Club, of course, the Imaloo Tigers. We got the Mullawarri Magpies, the Magpie Geese over there in Millikapiti. Then Pumali Football Club, Thunder and Lightning. We got the Ranku Eagles, Tapalinga Superstars, Tuyu. They're the Buffaloes, pretty much like Buffaloes here in Darwin, but Buffaloes there on Tiwi. And then we got the Wallama Football Club, of course, the Bulldogs. So big shout out to all the teams there over the Tiwi Islands and the Tiwi Islands Football League. And of course, big shout out to the Tiwi Bombers traveling into Darwin every weekend to put on a show for all the mob, all the family over here.

0: You're cruising with JR. Hope everyone's enjoying the program. Hope you enjoyed that last deadly song. We're going to send a shout out to all of the mob out in Gunbalanya and all the workers down there at the Injalak Arts. Hope you mob are having a wonderful day out there on country. We got some deadly tracks headed your way. So all the mob there in Gunbalanya and all the staff there down at the Injalak Arts.
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0: Hey, Tabitha May here from Palmers and Magpies for RAD. In AFL, there's simply no room for excuses. If I mess up during a game, then I have to cop it. But away from the footy field, some people think excuses are okay, especially when they get caught speeding. Excuses like, I'm late for training, or I'm rushing to get home because the ice cream's melting. They're just not on. There's no room for excuses in football, and there's definitely no room for excuses on the road. Speeding. There's no future in it.
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0: Good afternoon. You're cruising with JR. You're tuned in to Tiba Radio, your voice in the bush. I hope everyone's enjoying the program. We got some more shout outs. These next couple shout outs I'm going to send out to the Thamar Rangers west of Darwin in the Joseph Bonaparte Gulf region. So the Thamar Rangers work in Wadair community. They focus on customs based coastal monitoring, marine biodiversity surveys, traditional ecological knowledge, and partnerships with AIMS and Parks Australia to, of course, survey the land and keep country out there beautiful. So big shout out to everybody in the Wadair community and, of course, the Thamar Rangers. Some more deadly tracks headed your way, you mob. Don't you touch that dial.
1: 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The one love. The highest of love.

Hey, Jess Harnischweger here from the West Football Club for RAD. In football, you have to be 100% focused whenever you play. Texting during a game would be extremely dangerous. Yet people text and drive and think they're okay. Think they're in control of a vehicle that can crash in a split second through not paying attention. Think again. Texting while driving is simply not worth it. Pull over where it's safe and then text your mates or read your SMSs. Stop texts, stop wrecks.

You're tuned in to Cruising with JR on the TIBA Network. Hope everyone's enjoying the program out there. Just want to remind everybody, of course, if you're looking at ways to change your health, change your life for the better, we've got some excellent alcohol and drug services here in the top end that, you know, can help people change their life around, have some better health habits. And yeah, like I mentioned, change your life around for the better. Live a, you know, stronger, longer life. So CAPS, that is the CAPS Aboriginal Corporation Strong Steps Program. They offer free alcohol and drug counselling and residential rehabilitation, including a drop-in service in Darwin's rural area. So I know that one's very, very handy. Over the years, been able to work and speak with people from CAPS, and yeah, they do a great job there. All of the workers, and you know, I've seen a lot of people really change their life going through there. So that's a very handy one. Also, there's the Miwaj Health Alcohol and Other Drug Services. So that's a free alcohol and drug well-being program that is across the East Arnhem Land for all the East Arnhem Land communities. So any of you mob out there in East Arnhem Land looking to change your life, get better habits, and, you know, kick them no good habits, make sure you reach out to Miwaj. Jump onto their website, jump onto their Facebook and have a look at some of them photos and all the great work that they've been doing. And no doubt all you mob out there in the East Arnhem and even here in Darwin, Darwin's too small, we'll know somebody that works there and they'll be able to make us feel maybe a little bit more comfortable to reach out and, you know, change your life, eh? Anyway, you mob, another deadly track headed your way.

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6: 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Angko popo nama. 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Namakunama, Australian Government, Canberra.
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Another deadly track here on Tiba Radio. Of course, you're tuned in to Cruising with JR. Just want to send a shout out to some of our legal services here in the Top End and a bit of information on some of them for those that don't know. So many of you do know NAJA. That's the North Australian Aboriginal Justice Agency. 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Very, very handy one. And the lucky last is the Northern Territory Legal Aid Commission. So they offer free legal advice, duty lawyer, representation, and referrals across the Northern Territory for eligible individuals. So big shout out to all of our legal services right across the Top End, you mob. You know, if you're in a bit of a hard time, you're looking, you know, for some support, you got some questions answered, many of those organizations offer free services and they can answer questions for free. So don't be scared to reach out. Of course, we got plenty more great tracks headed your way, you mob. Don't you touch that dial. Another deadly one coming up next. Don't say I'm pretty.

Too Deadly. You're tuned in to Tiba Radio. Of course, JR here in the hot seat. Just want to send a big shout out to everybody out there that's tuned in on the Tiba Network. Hope you mob are all having a wonderful day. What a wonderful day to be alive. Oh, of course, I still got plenty more great tracks headed your way, you mob. Just wanted to remind everybody that, you know, if you're feeling a little bit down, there's so many organizations that you can reach out to out there, you know, just for somebody to talk to. So some of our deadly mental health and emotional well-being services that we've got out there. One of my favorites is 13 Yarn. So they're a crisis support. It's free, confidential, 24/7 counseling helpline staffed by Aboriginal and Torres Strait Islander crisis support workers. The number to call is 139276. That's 139276. And it's for around the clock support. So 24/7. You can call them, mob, if you're feeling a little bit down, if you're looking for somebody to talk to, or, you know, if you just got some things on your mind, you're not sure about what to do, if you, you know, you might have a little bit couple of bumps coming up on you, you need to talk to somebody about it, about, you know, oh, who, what doctor should I see, or what should I do, or, you know, all sorts of things like that. Them mob are very, very deadly to talk to. So that's 13 Yarn. Give them mob a call. Check them, even jump onto the internet and find out about them mob. You might have seen them in a few places around town. You know, a lot of the community organizations are at a lot of these events that we head to with, you know, community events. So, you know, you might remember some of them people and say, hey, I remember you when I was younger. You work here. That's how it all goes with these organizations. Anyway, we got a couple of tracks heading you mob's way, so don't you touch that dial.

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4: 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I'm from Horse Group WA and you're listening to T-Bar Radio.

Big J out here in the hot seat. You're, of course, tuned in to Tiba Radio, your voice in the bush. With these next couple of tracks, I'm going to send them out to all the mob in the Catherine region. Of course, we've got the Jawan Rangers out there operating out of Catherine. This ranger program employs around 10 permanent rangers, 40 seasonal during the peak season, and they manage cultural sites, fires, weeds, feral animals, and deliver land management services in the Jawan country. So big shout out to the Jawan Rangers in the Catherine region. We got a couple of tracks headed your way.

from the Hilltop Hoods for Rad. Now, I'm allowed to do this because I drink a lot, but I don't drive when I'm drinking. So check it out. We see a lot of things at gigs, like people, drinks, nudity, drinks, donkeys with nude people, drinks, that sort of thing. We just want to say, you know, go ahead and enjoy yourself. Drinking is your own business, but when you take it on the road, it becomes everybody's business. If you plan a drink, plan ahead, arrange a designated driver who won't drink, or stay the night at a friend's place.

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2: 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Keep your arms and legs inside the boat. Avoid cleaning fish at the boat ramps and stay well back from the water's edge. 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Avoid alcohol when operating a vessel. 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Respect the water, respect the conditions, and respect each other. 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
1: Hey, Steve Smith here from the Palmerston Raiders for Rad. 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
1: 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I'm from Tokyo. こんにちは。私の名前は川崎夏穂です。東京から来ました。You are listening to Tiba Radio, your voice and the beats.

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1: Came in from Australia, a guitar on his shoulder. He had songs in his suitcase and LA in his sights. When he got no attention, he tried reinvention. Changed his style and his looks to imitate the stars. One moment in the spotlight, and it was all over quick.

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of mine. Yeah, let's go. Living and giving every shot. 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
1: 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Ungerugul, Baranga, Beswick, Borroloola, Bulman, Galiwinku, Gapuyak, Kalkarindji, Dagaragu, Milikapiti, Milingimbi, Minjalang, Nayu, Nukor, Numbulwa, Gunbalanya Owen Pelly, Palampa, Pepper Manati, Perlin Gimpi, Umbakumba, Warawi, Yirkala. When you're out on country, we've got you covered. News, music, interviews, and all the info on what's happening in your community. 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

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But Volcania's got the best name of all. Yes, we call it cutting a rug. Now the boys and me, we were having a spree in the Mallee last Saturday night. We sang our songs as we joked along. Everything was going all right. We were doing fine, drinking beer and wine, till one bloke mentioned fight. Now the folks all said we went off our heads. We made the Mallee ring that night. Old Hunter Bertie was badly hurt, while the old boy was half dead. His hands they shook and he looked so crook, laying back there in his bed. I said, pal of mine, here have a snort of wine, as I filled his little brown mug. Well, his eyes went red, they jumped out of his head. He

no mugs. 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In the bed all day, Big Johnny did lay. Now I thought he was going to die. When I looked at him, well, it was a sin to see the big man cry. I said, "Dear sport, won't you have a snort?" I produced a bottle and mug. The first drink he took, he forgot he was crook. He flew out and cut a rug. There's poor old Stan, he's a very good man, from his head right down to his socks. He's not a bad guy, and here is why they call him the old sly fox. He was drinking in town with Nellie Brown. They was doing the jitterbug. And now he's on the track with a swag on his back, all because he cut a rug. Well, they gossip in town and they run the boys down, 'cause they live on wine and beer. But if they stop and think,

0: Yes, we fight and drink and end up in the clink, all because we cut those rhymes. Yeah, yeah,
1: yeah. Hey, I'm Levi, and I'm from Wadia, and you're listening to...

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0: And here, at this local watering hole, we observe mighty tigers in their natural habitat.
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0: Yes, sir. Well, right then. Well, there you have it. Nightcliff Sports Club seems to be more here than expected.
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I live in Galawinco. My job is working at the recall, maintenance, and look after the building, and plus involved with the youth workers, the Sponrec, Manmak Chama.

0: The eagle's flying round and round to keep my 2 feet firmly on the ground. 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
1: 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It's John Williamson here. You're listening to my mate T-Bar.

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1: Regulators. 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

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Need your one-on-one if you will. 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

Be croc-wise. Crocodiles are potentially dangerous to humans. Saltwater crocodiles inhabit both saltwater and freshwater habitats. Some of the ways to stay safe in areas that may have saltwater crocodiles include: never swim in water where crocodiles may live, even if there is no warning sign. Only swim in designated safe swimming areas. Obey all crocodile warning signs. They are there for your safety and protection. Always keep a watch for crocodiles. They will see you before you see them. Never provoke, harass, or interfere with crocodiles, even small ones. Never feed crocodiles. It is illegal and dangerous. Be extra vigilant around water at night and during the breeding season from September to April. Avoid approaching the edge of the water and don't paddle or wade at the edge of the water. Stay well back from any crocodile slide marks. Crocodiles may be close by and may approach people and boats. The smaller the boat, the greater the risk. Always stand a minimum of 5 meters from the water's edge when fishing. Be especially vigilant when launching or retrieving your boat in saltwater crocodile habitat. Do not lean over the edge of the boat or stand on logs overhanging water. Never dangle your arms or legs over the side of a boat. If you fall out of a boat, get out of the water as quickly as possible. Camp at least 2 meters from the high water mark and at least 50 meters from the water's edge. Avoid places where native animals and domestic stock drink. Avoid returning regularly to the same spot at the water's edge to fill your bucket. Dispose of food scraps, fish, and other waste properly and away from your campsite. Never leave food scraps, fish frames, or bait at your campsite. Always check that the previous campers have not left these behind. Never prepare food, wash dishes, or pursue any other activities near the water's edge or adjacent sloping banks. Instead, fill up your bucket and move away from the edge of the water before you start any tasks. Be croc-wise.

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0: 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Music is one of the most important things in my life, but nothing is more important than life itself. When you drink, then drive, you're risking your life and the lives of everybody on the road. So whenever you're having a few drinks, just plan ahead. Before you head out, arrange a designated driver who won't drink, or make sure you have enough money for a taxi. Remember, friends don't let friends drink drive.
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0: 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Not even 40 cents.
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0: 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And if they injure themselves, or even die, would that affect you? 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

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In football, you have to be 100% focused whenever you play. Texting during a game would be extremely dangerous, yet people text and drive and think they're okay. 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Think again. Texting while driving is simply not worth it. Pull over where it's safe, then text your mates or read your SMSs. 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

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I'm from a little community called Ski Beach. That's in Nirrumboy in Gulf Peninsula. And you're listening to Tiba Radio. I am Malati Yunipingo. Over and out. Bubu.

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But safety must always come first. 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In the top end, saltwater crocodiles inhabit many waterways. Keep your arms and legs inside the boat. Avoid cleaning fish at the boat ramps and stay well back from the water's edge. Never overload your boat and always let someone know where you're going and when you plan to return. Avoid alcohol when operating a vessel. Boating under the influence is dangerous and illegal. Respect the water, respect the conditions, and respect each other. Stay safe on Territory waters.

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1: Good morning, Darlene Jean Wong with ABC News. Northern Territory police say a crime scene has been declared after a 66-year-old woman died overnight in Alice Springs. Police say the woman was reported not breathing in the Todd River near Tunks Road just before midnight, and police performed CPR until paramedics arrived. They say the woman was taken to hospital but was declared dead a short time later, with her cause of death currently unknown. Police are urging anyone with information to call 131 444. The presidents of the United States and Iran have officially signed a memorandum of understanding aimed at ending the war in the Middle East a day earlier than expected. North America correspondent Lauren Day reports.
2: There was a lot of anticipation around this MOU that's just been signed by the president. And finally today, some senior US officials briefed reporters, including the ABC, and they read out the entire text of this MOU. In short, it declares an immediate and permanent ceasefire on all fronts, and that includes Lebanon, importantly. It commits the parties to 60 days of negotiations extendable with mutual consent. And Donald Trump has already said that he doesn't see that as a hard deadline. It lifts the US naval blockade within 30 days and reopens the Strait of Hormuz toll-free for 60 days.
1: Australia's special envoy to combat Islamophobia, Aftab Malik, says one nation has a history of dehumanising and demonising Muslims. In a wide-ranging address at the National Press Club yesterday, Pauline Hanson said Islam is not a religion but a political movement, and labelled radical Islam a social cancer. Mr. Malik has pointed to other comments Senator Hanson has made, including stating there are no good Muslims, and says this has a damaging effect on social cohesion.
3: Each statement that she makes reinforces the sense that Muslim identity is not welcome nor part of Australia's social fabric, and it has a crippling effect on social cohesion. Statements are nothing other than opportunistic and fear-mongering.
1: A top-end couple who are still living on their back veranda almost 4 months after their home was inundated in Katherine floods say they're still waiting for repair works to begin. Nikki and Luke Asling had around 2 metres of water through their home in March, almost reaching the ceiling. They say their landlord has been proactive and multiple rounds of insurance assessors have been through the home. But the actual work of ripping up tiles and fixing sagging ceilings is yet to begin. Nikki Asling says they've been plagued by mosquitoes while living on their back veranda and are doing most of their cooking on a barbecue.
4: I just would really like some answers of why on earth I have to continue to live like this when two of the assessors say that we were the worst flooded in Katherine by levels that you can see.
1: A paramedic student working as a patient transport officer with St. John Ambulance NT says she and her colleagues have been verbally, physically and emotionally abused while working in Alice Springs. Last month, St. John announced it was considering introducing body-worn cameras following rioting in Alice Springs earlier in the year and ongoing assaults on frontline workers. Monique George says she's frequently called names by patients, but many paramedics have been physically assaulted, including one who couldn't work as a result.
5: As a patient transport officer, and as the other paramedics would say as well, we've come across instances where we've been verbally, physically, or even emotionally assaulted in some. That isn't necessarily what should come with the job.
1: To sport, Portugal have been held to a 1-1 draw by the Democratic Republic of Congo at their World Cup soccer match in Houston. Here's David Mark.
6: The fifth-ranked team in world football, Portugal, would have expected to easily account for the Democratic Republic of Congo, who are 46th. Portugal scored early, but their opponents hit back with an equaliser late in the first half. Portugal's superstar Cristiano Ronaldo, playing in his sixth World Cup, was unable to have an impact on the game, sending two shots wide. In California, the Socceroos have trained behind closed doors ahead of their game with the United States on Saturday morning. David Mark, ABC Sport, Oakland.
1: In the weather today, a slight to medium chance of showers, increasing to a high chance and thunderstorms in the Simpson, Southern Barkly and Northern Tanami districts.
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8: A look at the weather for Thursday, the 18th of June. A cloud band will bring showers and a few thunderstorms during the remainder of the week as the trough moves through southern and central parts of the Northern Territory. A ridge building into central Australia behind the trough will push a surge of drier southeasterly winds through the territory, reaching the top end by tomorrow. A slight to medium chance of showers increasing to a high chance in the Simpson, Southern Barkly and North East Tanami districts. The chance of thunderstorms in the Simpson, Southern Barkly and Eastern Tanami districts as well. With a chance of morning fog in the Carpentaria, Arnhem and Western Daly districts, there's a chance of morning frost in the North East Lassiter district. Cool in the Tanami, Simpson and Eastern Lassiter and Southern Barkly districts today with light to moderate south to southwesterly winds south of Tennant Creek, extending through the Gregory and remainder of the Barkly district during the afternoon and evening, with light to moderate northeast and northwest winds elsewhere. The forecast for Darwin for today is for a partly cloudy day with a medium chance of showers. There is a chance of morning fog about the Cox Peninsula with light winds, and we're expecting a top today of 31 degrees.

Yeah, there you go. That was a bit of Brother Hollow there with Inside Looking Out right here on Mornings with AC on the TIBA network. It is currently 10 minutes past 8 o'clock. Don't forget that is Central Standard Time. It is Thursday the 18th of June, and Play to Learn is more than a play group. It's a fun time for you to share with your child, and it also gives your child a chance to learn, grow and prepare for school. All families with children aged 0 to 5 years are welcome to attend. There's a lot to play, activity, craft, healthy snacks, music and story time, fun and friendship, and most importantly, support with parenting. And being a Thursday, it's all happening today at the Malden Play to Learn. Families with children aged 0 to 5 years, every Thursday from 9 to 11am this morning at the Malden Preschool, Bonson Terrace, Malden. So there you go. Okay, just a reminder too, if you're out and about on the roads, please drive to the conditions. And just a reminder to the children are out. Schoolies is on a break at the moment, so all the school children are out, whether it's primary or high school or wherever they are. Just be careful, drive to the conditions and stick to the speed limits. If not less, let's make sure our kids are safe. If you're heading out from remote communities, check conditions before you do so. Make sure you've got food and water for your journey. And also let people know as you travel. Okay, going to keep that country feel happening very shortly with a bit of Melanie Dyer with Homemade, and also a bit of Josh Ross. Bit of a tongue twister there, featuring Akon with Drunk Right Now, Na Na Na Na. So like I said, it is Mornings with AC on the TIBA network, and what a great game last night. State of Origin number 2 down there at the MCG, and I believe a record crowd. I think it was up around 92,000. We talked about a crowd, the record that was set at the MCG back in 2015. And that was 91,513. So that's where New South Wales defeated Queensland. Not last night. Queensland 44 defeated New South Wales 24, setting up a decider up there at Suncourt Stadium. So it should be a classic final game to see who takes out this year's State of Origin series.

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1: Hey, Mom, this is Jessica Mal.

Hey, there you go. That was a bit of Jessica Malvoy there with Dumb Things right here on Mornings with AC. It is Thursday the 18th of June and a few notables celebrating their special day, their born day today. Sir Paul McCartney, born James Paul McCartney in Liverpool, England in 1942, is 84 today. English singer, songwriter and former Beatle. His 21st solo album, The Boys of Dungeon Lane, was released in May of 2026. Also, Alison Moyet, born in Ballaston, England in 1961, is 65 today. English singer named Alf was the vocalist with Yazoo. Also, Nathan Morris, born in Philadelphia, Pennsylvania in 1971, is 55 today. US vocalist with Boys to Men. Their number one hits in America include The End of the Road, I'll Make Love to You, On Bended Knee, and One Sweet Day with Mariah Carey. Also, Blake Shelton, born in Ada, Oklahoma in 1976, is 50 today. US country singer and TV personality. He charted with over 40 country singles, including 28 number ones. So there you go. Blake Shelton turns 50 today. Nathan Cavalieri was born in Camden, New South Wales in 1982, is 44 today. Australian guitarist. When he was just 9, he notched up his first hit single with Little Egypt. Also, Joshua Dunn, born in Columbus, Ohio in 1988, is 38 today. He's the drummer for the duo 21 Pilots. Their top 10 hits include Heathens, that is, in 2016 and Stressed Out in 2015. And two Queensland origin legends are celebrating their born day today. Cameron Smith, born in Brisbane, Queensland in 1983, is 43, Australian Rugby League player X, that is. He was the captain of the Storm for 15 years, during which they won the 2012, 2017 and 2020 premierships. He also captained Australia and Queensland from 2012 until his retirement from representative matches back in 2018. So he turns 43 today, and so does the Queensland State of Origin coach, Billy Slater, born in Amble, Queensland in 1983. He's also 43 today. And like I said, he is the current coach of the Queensland Maroons. Go the Maroons, getting up there last night in the second State of Origin, 44-24. Just got to throw that out there again. And that means we have a decider in Brisbane in a few weeks' time. I do believe it is the 8th. I think it's the 8th of July. So that'll be a Wednesday. And let me just check. Yep. Wednesday, the 8th of July, will be the decider there at Suncorp Stadium. So looking forward to that. Either way, it's a great spectacle every year. Also on this day, Amelia Earhart, US aviator, became the first woman to fly across the Atlantic Ocean back in 1928. The Beatles performed their first Australian concerts at Sydney Stadium in 1964. Dr. Sally Ride became the first American woman in space back in 1983. And Carice Eden won the TV talent show The Voice back in 2012. Her debut single, Stay With Me, Baby, a cover of a Duffy song, made number one in Australia. So there you go, a few events that happened on this day, and a few notables celebrating their special day. And if you're celebrating your special day, a big congrats from all the team here at TIVA. Bit of Olivia Dean coming your way with So Easy to Fall in Love.

0: Yeah, there you go. That was a bit of Phil Seymour there, Precious to Me. And before that, you heard one from Olivia Dean there with So Easy to Fall in Love right here on Mornings with AC. It's that time of the day where we're going to have a look at all things weather for the NT. And on the line, I have Robert from the Bureau of Meteorology. Good morning.
1: Good morning.
0: Hey, can you give us a bit of an update on what we can expect weather-wise for today here in the NT?
1: Yeah, so look, for the northern NT, pretty warm at about 31 to 32 degrees. There is the chance of some light showers any time today, particularly in the northwestern top end. So over the day, those showers could add up to about 2 to 3 millimetres, perhaps up to about 5 in the northwestern top end. So just really some light showers here and there. Look, it'll be mostly sunny. There'll just be a few clouds about and a shower every now and then, but other than that, a warm and mostly dry day.
0: And the coastal waters, waterways, for those that may be looking at doing a bit of early fishing or boating before the weekend?
1: Yes, so on the coastal waters, our main swell right now is an easterly about most of the top end. So in the southeastern top end and off the northern top end, you're looking at a swell of about half a metre from the east, particularly as you get a bit further away from the coast. On the western top end, because it's being shielded by the actual land, that easterly swell is more like a northeasterly of about 0.2 metres. There is as well a westerly swell coming from the other direction about the western top end. But altogether, the swell is really low about the western top end and sort of about 0.5 to 1 metre elsewhere. So, yeah, reasonably calm and wind waves are pretty low as well. The only bit where they're a bit higher is off the Arnhem Country, where wind waves might be up to about a metre. But overall, that's adding up to some fairly calm conditions out there. Winds are pretty mild for the most part as well. So, yeah, it looks like a fairly calm day to be out on the water with easterly swell of about 0.5 to 1 metres about most of the top end.
0: No, that sounds fantastic. Okay there, Robert, thank you for that update. You have a great day.
1: No worries.
0: We'll catch up tomorrow.
1: You too.
0: Right on, mate.
1: Thanks.
0: Cheers. There you go. That was Robert there from the Bureau of Meteorology. As he said, could be a few scattered showers and possible thunderstorms throughout parts of the territory today, but otherwise the weather's looking quite good. Temperature here once again in Darwin at the moment is or expected high today, that is, of 31 degrees. So pleasant yet still warm, and it's also important that you do stay sunwise.

Yeah, there you go. That was a bit of Eric Prydz there with Call On Me. A little bit different from me, throwing that one out there. And before that, you heard Amber, This Is Your Night, right here on Mornings with AC, 20 minutes away from 9. At 9, we'll have a look at what's happening with the latest news, sport and weather right here on the TV network. Just quickly having a look at what's happening library-wise.

Today for Thursday the 18th of June, and STEAM Storytime is on at the Karama Library today. Join in for the STEAM Storytime, an interactive program tailored for 3 to 5 year olds. And that's all happening at the Karama Library this morning from 10 to 10:30 a.m. Also, you got Rhyme Time on at the Nycliffe Library this morning for ages 3 to 24 months and their grown-ups. Clap and move to the Rhyme Time sessions. And that is happening this morning once again at the Nycliffe Library from 10 to 10:30 a.m. Switching our attention to the Palmerston Library, and it's school holiday time, so if you're looking for some pre-fun activity to do during the school holidays, they got you covered at the Palmerston Library. They offer a range of activities, entertainment, movies and more at the library every school holiday. All sessions start at 10 a.m. at the City of Palmerston Library. It's aimed for children aged 5 years to 12 years, and bookings are required for groups of 5 or more, and you can simply do that by popping into the Palmerston Library and speaking to the lovely staff there, or you can give them a call as well. So there you go. That is all things a library for the City of Palmerston and also Darwin. And just a reminder too that Play to Learn is on today, and Play to Learn is a fun time for you to share with your child. Play to Learn gives your child a chance to learn, grow and prepare for school, and that's important, getting your child ready for school, because they can have that anxiety attack when they're separated from mum or dad going into school, preschool. And it's important that at an early age you start getting them used to be in that separation from loving parents. And like I said, Play to Learn is a fun time for you to share with your child, and also gives your child a chance to learn, grow and prepare for school. All family with children aged 0 to 5 years are welcome to attend. And there's lots of play activity, craft, healthy snacks, music and story time, fun and friendship. And most importantly, Play to Learn give you support with parenting. And being a Thursday, it's all happening today at the Malden Play to Learn. Families of children aged 0 to 5 years every Thursday from 9 to 11am. And that's at the Malden Preschool, Bonson Terrace, Malden. So there you go. That is all things Play to Learn for today, Thursday the 18th of June. Coming up, we have Max Judo with Always Waiting, and also a bit of Eskimo Joe with a song called Sarah. Right here on Mornings with AC.

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0: Yeah, there you go. That was a bit of Yallu Yallu Band, or Yalla Yalla Band, I should say, right here on Mornings with AC. Well, that's it for me for another Thursday morning. Don't forget, coming up at 9, we're going to have a look at the latest news, sport and weather. Just a reminder, if you're out and about in the roads, and especially with the children on school break, make sure you stick to the speed limits, if not less. Let's make sure our kids are safe. Okay, until tomorrow, stay safe. Enjoy the rest of your Thursday. And, yeah, a big bubble.
1: Yeah.

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1: Good morning, Darlene Jean Myung with ABC News. Northern Territory Police are calling for information after a 66-year-old woman died in Alice Springs overnight. Victoria Ellis reports.
2: Police say they responded to reports of a person not breathing in the Todd River near Tunks Road just before midnight and performed CPR on the unresponsive 66-year-old until paramedics arrived. Police say the woman was transferred to Alice Springs Hospital but was declared dead a short time later, with the cause of death still unknown. Police have declared a crime scene and are investigating the death and have urged anyone with information to contact them on 131 444.
1: The presidents of the United States and Iran have officially signed a memorandum of understanding aimed at ending the war and reopening the Strait of Hormuz. North America correspondent Lauren Day reports.
3: The agreement had been due to be signed at an official ceremony in Switzerland on Friday, but the White House and Iranian state media have confirmed it's been signed early. It comes days after senior US officials released the full text of the 14-point document. The MOU includes an immediate and permanent ceasefire on all fronts, including Lebanon, and says the Strait of Hormuz will reopen toll-free for 60 days, but leaves open the possibility that tolls could be imposed in the future. It reiterates Iran's commitment that it will not develop nuclear weapons, but leaves the key questions around the nuclear program to final negotiations. Lauren Day, ABC News, Washington.
1: Back home, the National Press Club says it'll investigate how activists were able to unfurl a protest banner behind One Nation leader Pauline Hanson during her address yesterday. A banner rolled down during the speech claiming Hanson opposed a pay rise for workers while taking a $100,000 pay rise for herself. Activist group Get Up have claimed responsibility for the stunt. Press Club director Andrew Probyn says there was a delay before he realised it wasn't part of the address.
4: Because it was slightly obscured, I had to kind of peek around to see what it was, and I realised, oh God. And then, of course, Pauline didn't refer to it, and then there was a bit of hurried action, and we realised that it was a stunt. Look, it is pretty poor, but it's a serious breach as well.
1: The Federal Infrastructure Minister says there's enough demand for both the Darwin ship lift and another similar maritime facility planned for Cairns in North Queensland. Tenders have gone out for a common user facility, including a ship lift in Cairns, in which the federal and Queensland governments have invested $387 million. Minister Catherine King says there's more than enough defence and civil maritime demand to justify both facilities.
5: No, there's room for both. I think that what we're actually seeing is a significant interest and uplift in the need for across the whole of Northern Australia for a significant increase in maritime maintenance capabilities.
1: The Northern Territory Chief Health Officer says there's less than 10 new cases of respiratory diphtheria being recorded in the NT per week, a decrease from earlier in the year. The Territory has had an outbreak of the highly infectious disease, which had a resurgence earlier this year. Dr. Paul Burgess says in April, numbers were sitting at around 25 new cases per week, but they've since dropped.
6: We're seeing that come right down. We're seeing cases of respiratory diphtheria in single digits now. The numbers do bounce up and down a little bit. There's a long way to go in terms of eradicating this.
1: To sport, Queensland has squared Rugby League State of Origin series at one game each with an impressive 44-24 win in game two at the MCG before a record Origin crowd of more than 91,500. Down 12-8 at halftime, the Maroons produced a superb second half, crossing for six tries to set up a series decider in Brisbane on July 8. Queensland captain Cameron Munster was full of praise for his team after the disappointment of Game 1, where they surrendered a 20-point lead.
7: We always knew we had it in us. We've got so much belief in this group and this team, and I'm so proud that we got the job done tonight. Far out. How good's rugby league?
1: As in the weather today, a slight to medium chance of showers, increasing to a high chance and thunderstorms in the Simpson, Southern Barkley and Northern Tanami districts. Darwin, it's a shower or two, reaching a top of 31 degrees. Catherine, partly cloudy, a top of 33. Tennant Creek, a a top of 27, and Alice Springs, cloud clearing, reaching a top of 20 degrees. You're up to date with the latest from the ABC newsroom. For more news at any time, you can go to our website.

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1: In the AFL, like any sport, success depends as much as what you do before the game as well as what you do during it. It's called planning ahead. 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If that good time involves having a few drinks, always plan ahead. 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